0: Par 3.
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1: 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County 43 BLS2 is transporting to Robert with Somerset.

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1: Yes.
0: 202 and TPAC Road, report of a reckless driver, red pickup that's all over the road, possibly heading towards TPAC, brake sign, County 1532, if you copy that as well, please.
2: Precinct.

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0: Where is he? 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

0: County burner tower for an alarm at the Rose Department, South Maple.
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0: County, from Fort Bill, Lincoln, Shelter County. 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Do you have another crew?
1: Safari County, can you go again?
0: We just got another call inbound. 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
1: What's the other call?
0: A victim on delay, please.
1: You go ahead and send any mutual aid, please.
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0: Patrol's advising you guys can cancel. Are you able to take the falls on delay?
1: Yes.
0: Okay. Number 502, delay place 92-year-old female fall victim.
1: Receive. 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
1: Could you show us out at Hardy, Virginia, New Brunswick?
0: Reaching. County, North Plainsville, public facing. County, North Plainsville, public facing.
1: County.
0: Got an unknown problem plotting 58 Brook Ave. We're getting all the language line for Spanish. We're now on hold.
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0: County, Bernard's car. 25 Princeton Court for a squawk call.
1: 239.
0: 239, 25 Princeton Court, a male in his 80s who fell with a head laceration.
1: Appreciate it.

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0: Thanks. Thank you, Jenny. You just heard.
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1: Yeah.
0: Nothing showing on the inside. Building secure besides the back door that is unable to be locked. We'll be going clear.
1: Pan receive, all clear.

0: 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I'll be clear as I get the tree out of the roadway. Can you just let DPW know for a non-urgent cleanup at some point during the day?
1: Receive, will do.

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0: Got a crash at VIP Honda on Route 22. Gonna have injuries.
1: Where is it?

0: responding to speed advice, an open line from inside the vehicle. Driver sounds hysterical. It sounds like there's a password trying to open the door and on the traffic.
1: Appreciate it.
2: There's a report he's smoking the vehicle, baby in a vehicle.

0: Kan jag sysslar?
1: Looks like the plot's directly in the middle of 22 in Somerset. We have it as the eastbound flyer for now.

Pine Grove, it sounds like PD has it westbound, car into a barrier.

0: It's confirmed westbound. You got a 60 overpass.
1: Three students.

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1: Yep.
0: And I'm going to 22 westbound Somerset Street, North Plainfield, 2nd, Crescent BLS for execution.
1: Careful.

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0: Do we have any ETA for EMS 21?
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1: 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Can you get me North Star landed at St. Luke's?
0: Right, do you have a landing zone?
1: Luke's Church.

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0: C-Star or PD, highways are remaining closed, westbound. 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

0: 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There is no 168.
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2: Chief 33, you said a tree had fallen on the gas meter. 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
0: You have patrol on us yet?

0: 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It's between Wilson and Harrison Avenue.
1: Where is it?

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0: Danny Rescue 505. ALS 1101 comes out, and he was dizzy with the ball, and he has nothing in the legs on the wall, saying he can't feel the legs.
1: Where is he?

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0: Where is it?

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0: County Bedminster, Larkspur Court for a welfare check.
1: 135.
0: 135. It should be number 49, Larkspur Court. It's a neighbor requesting a welfare check on the subject there, advising their car's in the driveway, and there's a lot of deliveries on the doorstep. First name is Ryan for the subject. No further information.
1: Thank you.
0: Okay, 247, clear.

0: County Burns, Concord Lane, for disabled vehicle.
1: 244.
0: 244. The caller's from 29 Concord Lane, and he was upset because somebody had a flat tire and they parked their Ford pickup truck in front of his house and advised him that he had to go get some parts for the vehicle. It's reported to be parked legally on the side of the roadway.

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0: Jersey, Echo 9-7, Whiskey Mike Victor.
1: Receive, it's attended.

0: How are you doing?
1: Good.
2: Do you want to send somebody over to the town to turn it on to make sure that it works?
1: Yeah, I'll be there shortly.
2: Thank you.

0: Pleasant Valley Park for an animal complaint.
1: 215.
0: It's near the soccer field, near, I guess, the top parking area. It's a white male with a baseball hat, approximately 60 years of age, and a golden retriever. There's some sort of dispute with the caller over his dog being off the leash.

0: 2021. By sheriffs or the freight?
1: Yeah, I'll be there in a minute, Sam.
2: Oh, 102 to 202.
0: Good.
2: If you have anybody available, we got a call at Richard Hall in room 105. They have a ceiling leak from an HVAC unit.
0: 207, can you head over there and check that out?
2: Where is he?
0: 401 and 2 or 102?
2: Go ahead.
0: Hey, Mike, I just had Justin change that ceiling tile this morning.
2: Okay, Bill just called. He said they have some sort of leak there. He wasn't specific, though, as to if it's actively leaking or not. I can call back if it helps.
3: County 244, I'll be clear. Driver's going to take care of issue itself.
0: Careful.

0: Go ahead, County, 1344.
1: Well, water company on the line asked to make a water delivery on Annan Road 94, to be specific. It's an 80-foot tractor trailer. 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
0: They shouldn't have an issue. 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
1: Where is it?

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1: 110, Lydia.
0: Number 93 Birchwood Road, it's a 50-year-old male, general weakness, flu-like symptoms after traveling to Africa.
1: Please see. Just notify the dis-
2: Notify the squad. There's gonna be a delay to your response. I'm working on something else with the 135.
0: Have work.

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1: What unit is it on the stop?
0: My apologies, 247.
1: Go ahead.
0: 202, just past the old mill with New Jersey, Yankee Romeo Sierra, 66 Hotel.
1: 202, just past the old mill in Yankee Romeo Sierra, 66 Hotel.

0: 244.
1: Number 33, Meeker Road. It's an 86-year-old male fall victim in the driveway who's reportedly bleeding from his face and arm.
0: Received.

0: County 220's got that.
1: Received 220. 36 received, thank you. One. 120.
2: You've only had a 93 Birchwood slot on thing.

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2: I'm 72.

0: 201-301. Do you know if you have the discharge valve like shut down a little bit for this fountain? All right, because it doesn't seem to be pushing the water as much as it should be.
1: Yeah, it was on with last year. I'm not sure where it was.
0: All right.
2: Last year, it was losing water.
3: Oh. 606 break.

0: Hey Joe, you good?
1: Yeah, I'm good. Squad on team.
2: /23:45, go ahead.
3: Keisha, myself, and 23:46. Insert receiver 17. RWJ, your brother.
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0: Can you head over to number 10 Bodine Avenue? 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Can you go take a look and let me know if you need the animal control officer?
1: Hey, we've got it.

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1: Go ahead.
0: Going to be clear, 93 birds was HP transported to Somerset RWJ.

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1: 236.
0: 236. 144 Manchester Drive, apartment B's in Bravo. I'm going to be attempting to contact a Kinsetta Moore. Inquire if she's related to a Ryan Moore out of Bedminster. We're trying to get some contact information. If she is, just have them have her contact Bedminster Police.
2: Can you go ahead?
1: You show me. Hey, Josh, I'm over on Bars of Plank. I'm going to take that. You are closer, sir. Ken, are you going to sign that 247?
0: Where is he? 236, you want to go back on that?

0: 20 to county. Can you change this to hit and run? Yeah, I'll be clear.
1: I'm
2: County 244, I'll be clear. Patient Dawson North,

0: 6, 14.
1: Six, Old York and Route to Colonial.
2: Copy, yeah, I had just seen the email from Steve Dicker. Oil transfer's done. Wasn't sure if you got it. Copy.

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0: The cat's still breathing. You can just have animal control to see if they would be willing to come out.

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1: Good.
0: Keep calling, please.
1: Paper.
0: Good.
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0: please.
1: Paper.

0: Okay, we made contact with that individual at 49. You can cancel all parked cop. He's going to Riverlands. With us, thank you.
1: 47, copy.
2: Appreciate it.

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0: Show us how that Middlesex County jail pick up one.
1: Receives 2323.
2: County from 2372. Can you clear my last?
1: Receives 2372.

0: County 2371. You could clear my last, show me transporting one adult male to Mercer County Superior Court.
1: Received 2371.

0: Affirmative. It was transferred to the state police.
1: Where is he?
0: Received 2368.

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1: You can put me on that abandoned 911 at the courthouse.

0: 2368, go ahead.
1: Thank you, sir. State police arrived. That's clear.
0: Proceed, 2368.
1: County, 4 car 1.
2: Yes.
1: You can show me going to southbound.
2: Grace.

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0: 干的一些地方吗？
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1: Yeah, from they told me they would be sending somebody out, but they didn't get an ETA.
0: Alright, I'll be clear. Sending me when they get here, they can just call.

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Somerset to Harnan County. All right, and coming out of Branchburg Township, 202 southbound, a red Hyundai SUV, Suvi, Pennsylvania, Mike, Yankee Mike, 7436, was tailgating the caller. Negative complaints, they hung up on me.

207 to 603. 601. Anybody by the warehouse? There, 1 second.

0: 57 Liberty Corner Road. Possibly an overdose. Doing CPR.
1: Please.
2: Yeah, he's 734 is responding, so.
0: Where is he?
3: 1512 as well.
0: Where is he?

0: Tony, you put me on 42 Mallory Drive, Manville, on eviction.
1: Bruce.
2: Candy, 734. Can you let us know when the squad's around, please?
1: We got them going now. Don't have any TA. They advise it's a 27-year-old female. 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

0: 2420, standby.
1: County 441.
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1: 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BLS-1's going to be transporting to St. Peter's with the parent momentarily.
0: Perfect.

0: 525 Fun County, you copy this responding?
1: That's affirmative.
0: Thank you, 525 Fun County, you copy this responding?
1: That's affirmative.

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1: 2350.
0: County, we're going to be transporting one adult male from Garden State Correctional Facility to Somers County Jail. Starting mileage 44637.
1: Precinct 2350.
0: All right, 55 County, I'm on the future.

0: County 734, status on the squad.
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0: Who's this? County, we have medics around here as well?
1: That's affirmative.
2: Yeah. 6 and 21, second, knock down, Gibbons.

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0: One Hamilton Road, it's 86-year-old male with a leg injury.

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0: Go ahead.
1: Jersey Kilo 56, Victor Zulu Alpha. 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
0: You want a DL printout also?
1: Please.

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1: 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I'll just use the same CAD note, CAD number. 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

0: Daddy 54. We have a second call in the intersection of North Piazza and William Street for a motor vehicle accident. It's just going to be S4 fluids. Negative entry now. Do you want us to send you guys out on that? I'll meet you later.
1: You can go ahead and go meet you later. 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
0: I'll find out from FD if they want to deal with anyone. Keep

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0: Arrived at Somerset County Jail, any mileage 44684. Transporting one female from Morris County Jail to Somerset Court, starting miles 52123.
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1: Hey, I just got off the phone with an individual who lost their iPad tablet by the soccer field yesterday. He's heading over from the tennis side to check in about the lost item. If we don't have it, just take his info and a description, enter it in the system.
0: Copy, something. 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
1: Gotcha.
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0: Doing one for one. So it looks like when we first looked at it, it was still filling. Now it's in the middle.
1: Ricky, so that's correct?
0: Yeah, not filling now. So it's stopped on its own. Maybe it just needed to level itself out.
1: Okay, good news. Thanks.

0: 202 to 201.
1: Okay.
0: For that project that you and I were discussing earlier, I found about 150 feet of number 8, but it's black. Are you okay with that? We'll phase it out.
1: Yeah, for this project, yeah, no problem. One other item, whoever you have working at 20 Grove, the second floor data closet, there's two Siemens panels in it. We need batteries replaced. They're cracked and leaking.
0: What are they, 12 volts, 7.5?
1: Yeah, times 2 or times 4, at least. They're smaller panels, not the big panels.
0: Received.

0: One other item, whoever you have working at 20 Grove, the second floor data closet, there's two Siemens panels in it. We need batteries replaced. They're cracked and leaking.
1: What are they, 12 volt, 7.5?
0: Yeah, times 2 or times 4 at least. They're smaller panels, not the big panels.
1: Received.

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1: 2283.
0: I'm going to be out with Boundbrook PD with their search warrant high detention over on West Main in Boundbrook. Can you just send me out there with for the citizen?

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1: 135.
0: Give me the date and reason for the 340.
1: Appreciate it, Steve.

0: Can anyone hear us?
1: Good.
0: It is for uninsured motorists. Date is the 1st of this month.
1: All right, this is next. Five County, attempting to stop.
2: Ranger 5-5, responding to Canal Towpath.
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0: 215, do you have an updated location?
1: Yeah, I'm on the side of the road, past the bend, it's a bend, sir. I'm 70.
0: Received.

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1: Two four four or 251?
2: 244 to 215. My apologies.
1: Appreciate it.

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0: County North Police. Nine Somerset Street, fire alarm coming to the third floor.
1: Thank you, County.
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0: 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Go ahead.
1: Clements or Panateris for a visa. I think it came over broken up.
2: County, that was 136.

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1: Lemon Sir Panateries for a MVC. I think it came over broken up.
2: County, that was 136.
1: There's a Vora at Panateries. He's a

0: Engine Bowser, huh?
1: Yeah.
0: I was saying, three-story wood frame, commercial dwelling, engine 502, command of SCA.
1: Alright.
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South Maple and Cross with New Jersey, Juliet 26, Uniform Alpha Echo.

0: Did you make it to the courtroom for Judge Tober?
1: Yes, it just needs to be programmed that he's going to do that, and we'll have to get back in there later today when they leave.
2: Received.

0: nominating the female at Smith's court?
1: 244.
0: 244 at 114 Smithfield Court. It's a 77-year-old female vomiting post bypass surgery. Now feeling sick to her stomach.
1: Receive counter.

0: T9 firm 14.
1: Nine, Elizabeth Ave, go ahead.
0: Hey, I was able to make contact with the lost iPad owner. I have his information. I'll enter it into the system myself.
1: Copy, thanks.

County to the Johns Hopkins. I'm sorry, 247. It's going to be South Maple and Cross with New Jersey. Tango 58 Uniform Mike Sierra.

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1: New Jersey, Tango 58, Uniform Mike, Sierra.

0: meet to the ministry units. Two calls at the King Supermarket. One for harassment, one for an animal bite.
1: 137.
0: Caller's name is Mary Ellen. She's being filmed. She's waiting outside the front of the store.
1: Reese's County. Are these two calls going to be one and the same, or are they separate incidents?
0: Yes, 136. It was just changed to both a harassment call now.
1: Reese's. Coming around. Yeah, you're 135.
0: 135.
1: Keep him at a stop, River Road, 202, 206. Jersey Ridge, Papa 44, Victor, Sierra, X-ray.

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0: County of Bernard Township units for a reckless driver in Area Valley and Wedgwood?
1: 244.
0: 244, a reporting party said it happened 12 minutes in the past that a white SUV passed the school bus while they had their stop signs out. There is no reg. Caller would like to report

0: So just get the exact time of that and location of that interaction, and I'll contact transportation and see if we can pull video. 244, copy. Okay, 247 is clear.
1: 247.
0: County 136.
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0: 215 in the area of 37 Riverside Drive. RP reported there was a pest control person who wanted to walk around her property. They are concerned about them casing the area.

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0: 247. 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
0: 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No voice contact.
1: Copy. Did you guys try calling security there, Kent?
0: We're doing it right now.
1: 10-4.

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0: Copy. Did you guys try calling security there, Kent?
1: We're doing it right now.

0: County of Fort Hill is obviously. Can you call him, please?
1: Got it, Ted.
0: Can you call him? Will you get a second in reference to Liberty Corner?

0: County. You can assign it to 244. I'm down the street from it.
1: Received. Confirming 244 to the 911 hang up at Memorial Sloan Kettering.
0: Confirmed.

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0: At 14 Cheswick Court for hit and run happened in the past. Cheswick Court.
1: 136.
0: 14 Cheswick Court for hit and run happened in the past. It was you're looking for a gray Jeep Compass, unknown vehicle that hit them.
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In front of 98 Martinsville Road with New Jersey Delta 45, Victor Tango, Lima.

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0: At the corner of Lyons Place on Lyons Road, the caller has found a medium-sized boxer. 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
1: 247, you can clear me from the stop. Thank you.

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0: 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I'm clear.
1: Received 247.

0: coordinates is for parking complaint, Mount Airy Road in West Oak.
1: 247, sorry.
0: 247, Mount Airy Road in West Oak. Caller saying there's a large trailer parked on Mount Airy, partially in the roadway with no tags attached.
2: Really? 206 County, you can clear me from my post. I'll head to parking complaint.

0: Crazy.
1: Panic from Chief 22. We don't have a crew for that squad call. Can you send that immediately?
2: Four.
3: Burnsville, the county EMS 17 is in route.
0: County 244 is arriving.
2: She's 244.

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0: 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I'm not seeing any trailers.
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0: 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Is that one on Sheriff's OIC?
1: Go to 2215.
0: 22, press 2315. 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
1: County of burners units for a motor vehicle into a building at Dunkin' Donuts.
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0: Anything over there, Joe?
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0: Anything over there, Joe?
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1: 2378, go ahead.
0: You could clear me my last and show me. Cash from 2378.
1: 2378, go ahead.
0: You could clear me my last and show me out of service. Have a good night.
1: 2378, have a good night.
2: Burners, OSC. We could be faxing down a warrant out of Bergen County.
3: Two on five County. Which fax now?
2: That Bergen County has under
4: 236 to 215. I can take care of that if you want.

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0: 7. 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Light gray jacket with hood, shield logo on back.

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1: Yeah.

Charlie Morning, 31 from the south. North Carolina, Tango Kilo Juliet, 5659, it's Old Nurse Pete.

0: Yeah, you do for sale. I don't know if you do a solicitor.
1: 247, repeat your location.
0: 9 Meadowview. Yeah.
1: C247.
0: 245 will be out there in a few minutes. Let me see.

0: County burners walking outside. They're looking for directions to the baseball field the high school plays at.
1: 244.
2: Yeah, 4-4, if you're on that ROR detail, can you stay on that? County, could you try to walk him through over the phone? We're tied up right now.
0: They're in the lobby. I'm not sure which field they play. It's the high school or the complex, but they disconnected from me.
1: So, I'm in front of them right now.

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0: 236 County. If you want to give Emerson the heads up, we just faxed down the paperwork.
1: 236.
2: I'm down with 247.
1: 215.
2: 247, can you just put my Arizona license in the...
1: Yeah, I'm
2: going to
0: 236 County. If you want to give Emerson the heads up, we just faxed down the paperwork.
1: 236.
2: I'm down with 247.
1: Receive 215.
2: 247, can you just put my Arizona license in the cab for me?

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1: Arizona. November 3 Alpha 86 X-ray.
0: Sorry, can you confirm that's the reg or RDL?
1: The reg.
0: Let me see.

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2: Great, so you've still gathered more information, but it sounds like one individual lacerations for now.

0: of other nursing homes today. I'm not sure if anything was stolen from residents at Passing Ridge, but they have video of him, and he was posing as a staff member.
1: All right, they get it for anything. Hey.
0: Ridge 219 Mount Airy Road. There was a male posing as an employee, and he was stealing things from other nursing homes today, so they want to make a report. They were unsure if anything was stolen.
1: Okay, proceed. So we're just waiting on paperwork to come back. I can take that if you want. I'll head over there. I have to write clear the solicitor. They're open 24/7. Proceed.
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0: Yeah, 43 Billis, one on location.
1: Chris. Somerset 2, Harden County.
2: Still Harden.
1: Not sure if EMS 1 ever made it out, but they can go ahead and take the cancel. Branch first pull into the hospital now. Thank you.
2: Harden copies.

0: 43. We can see if we can get 8 Alpha 1 out of the hospital.
1: Our patient's had a single episode and is a bit altered. We're close to the hospital. If not, let me know, please.

0: County 43 Villas 1, did you have any feedback on ALS?
1: Hey, affirmative, Alpha 1 responding. You have to time, so?
0: We will stay on Route 22. We are on the runway. We will wait for them. And we are west of Adams Hill Road.
1: Right. Do you have a name or date of birth for the other one? For Anna Washington?
2: Date of birth is going to be 9/15/03. Hold on a minute.

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1: .244, over at 30 Lancelot Lane, 911 hang up. No, there was children heard in the background.
2: 10-4.

0: DEP is inquiring for the exact nature of their notification.
1: Yeah, it's just a bunch of junk metal on fire. I just want notification of them for potential runoff. No storm grade expected, no waterway expected.
2: Okay.
0: No more, thank you.

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0: PP's inquiring if there's a delay in work there right now due to the charge trailer fire. 236, your number is...
1: Go one more time.
0: 616-1591. Alright, thank you.
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2: 986, can you just bring up some coolant? 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

0: 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DP was notified and the number is in the notes.
1: Thank you.
2: County 43 Billis 1 arriving at Brunswick.
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0: I'm 72 County. I checked with the residents at 32 Lancelot. None of them have outgoing calls.
1: Receive.
0: And I'm not getting any history trying to find this phone number, so I'll be clear. There's no issues here.
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0: Tony, it's medic for dispatch to Washington Valley. 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
0: Can you just throw a note in that file for Hillsborough that Sumter County CEHA Seahaw was notified, please?

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1: 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We're in on 27 South now. I'm going to try and get them stopped here once we get off the ramp.

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1: 136 County, they are not stopping. We're in on 27 South now. I'm going to try and get them stopped here once we get off the ramp.

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0: 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You already?
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0: 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I don't see the new one.
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0: 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Over at the split, large metal wire in the road.
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0: Let me see. I'm here. I can close up.
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County Sheriff Sergeant. Is anybody? Can you give a call in reference to the hit?